0: put a smile on your face. Don't bring everybody down like this. Don't worry. It will soon pass, whatever it is. Don't worry, be happy. I'm not worried.
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1: 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Pick you up at 8.

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0: wine in her hand. I know she was gonna meet her connection. And her fate was a footloose man.
1: Okay, guys.
0: Now you can't.

Bertie. Thank you. So listen, tonight we thought we'd try a number we don't do very much. It's from a sort of country song, well, sort of like that. Which album is it from, Bill?

Kid Weird and Something Rothers, because it's run out of paper there. Look, see that? And I don't know what the track's called either, but it's good. I played it this morning and I liked it, so I thought, even if I didn't know what it was, I'm going to play it anyway.

0: Was that before what we had Kid Weird and the Combos, they're called? I just got an email from Italy, and the song was called Speed Queen.
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0: Hear what you say? 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You know what I'm saying? 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

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Don't be afraid. 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

0: 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Don't worry. It will soon pass, whatever it is. Don't worry, be happy. I'm not worried. I'm happy.
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